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1: Olivia Rodrigo, our girl. I mean, this whole new album is just genius. And she said she wanted to really challenge herself this time. Obviously, she writes a lot of breakup songs, and we love our queen for that. But she wanted to write a few love songs that people can relate to, too. And this is one of them. Off, You Seem Pretty Sad for a Girl So in Love. Stupid song. New York.

0: Alex Warren on Z100. My name's Kiana. I feel so connected to him. I really do. When he performed at the Garden, about a week ago? I can only imagine how that felt. He loves New York. This was what he said when he came in to visit us, talking about New York.
1: Love New York so much. Well, I was just saying, it's like, you don't need a TV. I hate my phone. I hate, like, electronics and stuff like that. If you walk for 30 minutes around Manhattan, that's, like, the equivalent to watching a TV show.
0: And he's not wrong either. It's Z100.

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0: My name's Kiana. We had a blast hearing all of her new songs off of Daughter from Hell on our iHeartRadio preview party presented by Capital One. Here's what she said about writing Hit the Wall.
1: That song was such a gift. It was like a really important release and kind of helped make room for more themes on the album to come through after I'd kind of addressed the internal storm. That song is kind of just about like feeling all scrambled up in your brain and in your heart. And I feel very relieved that writing exists because that's how I get to make sense of all those.
0: Oh my gosh. So felt. Gracie Abrams is incredible. And we got Olivia Dean in next at number 8, So Easy, on our iHeartRadio 9 at 9 here on Z100.

0: Z100. My name's Kiana. Man, all the girly pops on tonight's countdown. I cannot, like, you guys and your immaculate taste, voting Sabrina Carpenter on next with House Tour at
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1: 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What's going on? It's Kiana. I've been seeing all of these throwback clips of Olivia Rodrigo when she was just a little baby. I'm like, oh, that's her. And she's grown up into a fabulous young lady. I sound like her auntie. Anyway, Drop Dead is next. I know.

0: Bomber. My Body Isn't Ready is on the iHeartRadio 9 at 9 on Z100. What's going on? It's Kiana. He's kicking off his You Are the Reason tour, and it's going to be amazing. And, you know, Somber is from New York, right? He loves the New York fans. When he was hanging with us, he actually said this.
1: I love you. You guys are the reason I keep doing it. There's a few familiar faces that I see that were there at my first New York shows, and then seeing them still be here is very special.
0: Oh, we love that. So sweet. Somber loves you so much, and we do too. Keeping our iHeartRadio 9 at 9 countdown going with Hate That I Made You Love Me from Ariana at number 3.

Spike with Baby Doll, climbing up to number two on our iHeartRadio 9 at 9 countdown tonight on Z100. And of course, why wouldn't we close out with the Queen, Taylor Swift? I knew it, I knew you.

I mean, we're all out and about this summer, right? It's Kiana on commercial-free Z100, and we have gas money for you to do so with Elvis Duran and the Z100 Morning Show Friday morning, 8 a.m. They're going to have your way to $1,000 in gas money, and then throughout the day, be listening for $300 across the day to fill up your tank. 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All right. 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

happened. The casting is out for a 13 going on 30 sequel. It's Kiana. I'm starting to become one of the people to be like, does this really need a sequel? 13 going on 30 is one of my favorite movies of all time. I hope they do it justice. Emily Bader is in it, who was in People We Meet on Vacation.

0: 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Hello, New York.
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0: It's Shelly Rome talking to Lizzie, who is about to make herself some dinner while she's listening to Z100 on iHeartRadio. What are you eating?
1: All right. So it's going to be a chef special tonight. What we have is a tinfoil wrapped pizza from about 2 weeks ago that I'm going to take out of the freezer. And then it's lightly baked in the oven until it reaches about enough degrees to burn the roof of my mouth.
0: That sounds delicious. Way more appetizing than the tuna fish that I ate. Okay, enjoy.
1: Thank you.

Zara Larsson just gave us a Depop drop. So she launched a new campaign with Depop, and she has an exclusive shop. It's kind of like Y2K vibes, baby tees, low-rise jeans, super cute stuff. She's going to be also taking the stage at our iHeartRadio Music Festival in Vegas. She better perform this song. Here's Lush Life and Zara.

Now, this is a reboot I can get behind. This is Z100 with Shelley Brown, Jennifer Garner, and Judy Greer. Jenna and Lucy from 13 Going on 30 are officially in the reboot. We saw them filming in Cali yesterday, so we knew Jennifer Garner was executive producing the reboot on Netflix. But now this is the first confirmation that they're in the movie. We don't have any plot details yet. I'm excited. Let's go. Here's Olivia Dino playing a commercial for Z100.

Bruno Mars on Z100. He's going to be at MetLife in August. He's got two shows. We're so ready for it. And this queen is going to be opening up for him. Yes, Ray. Here's Where's My Husband.

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That's the new hit list. Kicking off next. Ozzy 100, New York's number one hit music station. 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
2: With Shelly Rome, this is your night playlist. It's number one for music discovery. We've got new songs from Charlie Puth, also One Republic, Teddy Swims, Benson Boone, Bella Kay, Olivia Rodrigo, and more. Let's kick off the show with New Somber. He dropped this one on us. Does that mean we're getting a new album? I really hope so. I like this one. Here's My Body Isn't Ready, kicking off the new hit list on commercial-free Z100.

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Olivia Rodrigo, the song is called Stupid Song on Z100, New York's number one hit music station. And she said it was inspired by a time that she was at a bar and somebody came up to her and asked her for her number or asked her out, and she politely declined. But she thought it was so nice. And then she went home and she wrote that song about like being infatuated with someone. I love it. This is the new hit list. Your night playlist is number one for music discovery. Love when we get new One Republic music. Ryan Tedder is just such an amazing songwriter. This is Need Your Love on commercial free Z100.

Charlie Puth has called Reply to This on the new hit list. Your night playlist is number one for music discovery. He is going to be performing at our Z100 Summer Bash free show, Hudson Yards, August 6th. All you got to do to get in is show up. Bella Kay is also taking the stage. She will perform this song. It's I Love It, I Love It, I Love It.

Benson Boone. I love that song. It's called The Time of My Life on Z100. He's going to be taking the stage at our iHeartRadio Music Festival in Vegas. 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Welcome to the new hit list, your night playlist. It's number one for music discovery. With Teddy Swims, this is Mr. Know-It-All.

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Zara Larsson. She did it again on the new hit list on Z100, New York's number one hit music station, with Shelly Rome. Congrats to Gracie Abrams. Officially has the number one album in the country, selling like 130,000 copies first week. Honestly, nobody really does that these days, unless you're like, you know, Taylor Swift. So yay for Gracie. The album's awesome. It's called Daughter from Hell, off the album. This is Hit the Wall, playing on Z100.

Jason Derulo, Sexy For Me on the new hit list on Z100. Ariana Grande is getting ready to give us a new album on Friday. I'm so excited. Well, next Friday. Not this Friday. The 31st. It's going to be so good. I feel like it's going to be like a darker pop. Just with like the cover art and even the song. Hate That I Made You Love Me. It's new Ariana Grande on commercial free Z100.

Justin Bieber on Z100, that is Speed Demon. I just love that he's in the era where he can walk on stage with just himself and a guitar and sing his butt off. I loved his halftime performance at the World Cup final match. It was amazing. We are wrapping up the new hit list tonight. Your night playlist, that's number one for music discovery with new Taylor Swift from Toy Story 5. I knew it. I knew you. It's playing on Z100.

After midnight in New York City with Shelly Rome. What's going on? We made it to Thursday. We got here so quickly, which means one more day until Free Gas Friday kicks off with Elvis Duran at 8:10 Friday morning. He's giving you $1,000 to fill up your tank.

and Nick have broken up. A source says that they decided to part ways because their busy schedules and the long distance made it challenging to maintain their connection, but they did say that they're still close friends and will always support one another whenever possible. Man, we were rooting for you!

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100. My name is Shelly Rome. What are you doing September 18th and 19th? 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LaSerafim, BTS, Cardi B, Benson Boone, Zara Larsson, Snoop Dogg, Major Lazer, all taking the stage. 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I guarantee Zara Larsson will be performing this song.

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0: Jaden James, Britney Spears' son, says, don't believe everything you read about his mother. This is Z100, and he was on a live stream, and he was talking about the theory that Britney has been cloned. And he said, I hop on TikTok, and I see this one video that has 1.2 million likes, and the caption is like, the biggest theory ever, is Britney Spears still alive? And he's like, bro, you can go to her page and see her right now. And he called it ridiculous. And he said, this is how he knows all of the stories about his mom are just so exaggerated.
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after 1 o'clock in New York City with Shelly Rom. Happy Thursday. Huh. We made it almost close to the weekend. Got one more day. Let's kick off the hour with one of our iHeartRadio Music Festival superstars, Zara Larsson.

Are you ready for our Z100 Summer Bash? It's a free show we do every summer, Hudson Yards. It's going down August 6th. Charlie Puth is performing, Bella Kay, and more. All you have to do to get in is show up. So we will see you there, Hudson Yards, August 6th.

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1: Niall Horan had a great moment on Sunday. He performed at Hershey Park, you know, in Pennsylvania for the first time in 13 years. 13 years ago, One Direction debuted. Crazy. He was with Thomas Rhett. They both took the stage. Here he is now with Taste So Good. It's new Niall on Z100.

Sammy Joe's here. She looks tan. Where'd you go? Oh, she was in Florida. Well, she is back. It's Z100 New York's number one hit music station to spend the rest of the night with you. She will keep you company and play all your favorite songs. My name is Shelly Rome, and I leave you with Bruno Mars. I just might have a good night.

clocking in when I tell you I literally just got off a plane and came straight here to the best radio station in the world, in the best city in the entire world to hang out with you tonight. Team No Sleep. Let's kick things off with some Olivia D.

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1: So we can all collectively agree that we're obsessed with Gracie Abrams' new album, Daughter from Hell, just dropped last weekend. This song is on it. It's called Hit the Wall.

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2: 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That is insane. 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
2: 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I cannot believe we are still waiting on this girl's wedding photos. Like, I know you're busy, Taylor, but there's got to be somebody on your team who can post these. Taylor Swift, I knew it. I knew you.

wishes to Harry Styles. He had to cancel a show in Brazil this week due to a health issue on tour. Oh, no. I hope it's not the cyclospora. Praying it's not. He better rest up, Buttercup, though. He's doing 30 sold-out shows at Madison Square Garden soon. Still manifesting those tickets. It's Harry Styles, American Girls on Z100.

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What do we gotta do to get some wedding photos from Taylor Swift and Travis Kelce? I saw some Swifties were trying to bully the photos out of Travis Kelce. I'm like, y'all know Taylor runs a tight ship. That's not happening. Z100.

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1: Niall Horan and Thomas Rhett just did a co-headlining show together at Hershey Park. 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

celebrate some party with you at our free Z100 Summer Bash, August 6th at Hudson Yards. Bella Kay will be there performing this one. It's I Love It, I Love It, I Love It on Z100.

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19: Shaboozy's already proven himself to be the kind of creative to shift from one genre to the next in music, seamlessly transitioning from rap to country. So I guess it should come as no surprise he's making a bigger leap by launching his first ever comic book.
20: Yeah, The Outlaw Sherry Lee, which is also basically the name of his upcoming album, will be a three-part Western that'll serve as a companion piece to the record that expands upon the story.
21: Which is honestly so cool and unique. I can't think of anybody who's done an album and a comic book hybrid.
19: Shaboozy's comic book's going to get its official release on the 31st, but tomorrow he'll be talking to our movie reviewing buddy Juju Green, aka Straw Hat Goofy, at none other than Comic-Con in San Diego.
21: Juju is really doing some pretty cool stuff. He was named a Time 100 Creator of the Year. Do you know that?
20: So deserved. And starting at 7 p.m. Pacific, Juju will be recording a live version of his podcast, Get Wrecked with Straw Hat Goofy with Shaboozy, to discuss the comic, and Shaboozy will be signing early release copies of issue number one at some point as well.
19: Shaboozy's album, The Outlaw Sherry Lee and Other Western Tales, arrives on the 31st.
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the 2017 is going on. 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It's Z100.

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9: Yes.
8: Hi.
9: Morning.
8: Here we are. This is
0: Elvis Duran in the Morning Show.
8: Well, I guess that means it's time for us to do something.
9: Yes.
8: Hi.
9: Morning.
8: Here we are. This is our version of doing something.

0: All right, our first caller of the day on our Friday on a Thursday. Hi, Jennifer.
1: Good morning. How are you?
0: Doing okay. Doing okay. By the way, Jennifer, if you're not keeping score at home, actually called us in February to tell us something.
2: Oh.
0: What did you tell us in February when you were on our show?
1: So I told you in February I was making a 24-hour trip from New York City to Vegas to go see the boys, well, my boys, the Backstreet Boys.
2: Oh, yeah.
0: And so what's the deal?
1: Round two, loading tomorrow. I am going back again to see them. I am making a 5.5-hour plane ride.

0: thing, right?
1: What?
0: None of us know anyone that's gotten it.
2: Well, we're not sure if Nate has it or not.
0: Nate always has it.
2: Yeah.
3: Yeah, I may have turned a corner yesterday.
1: Oh, God.
3: Yeah.
0: So how rampant really is it versus how much is media hyping it up?
4: Exactly. So we don't know. Yeah. Diarrhea exists. We live in a world of diarrhea.
2: Just wash your hands. Make sure you wash your hands.
4: I got an idea. Why don't we do the show tomorrow and not talk about diarrhea once? Let's have a diarrhea-free zone.
2: Okay.
0: All right.
4: Can we try to do that?
2: Yeah.
0: Okay. Try.
4: Wish us luck.
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0: That's cool.
1: That's very sweet, right? I thought that was nice. Tickets go on sale tomorrow for the Love Actually in concert tour. An orchestra is going to play the soundtrack while the movie is on the big screen. And the tour is going to travel to 30 cities starting in mid-November through Christmas. I need to go see this. One of my favorite movies ever. Series premiere of Stuart Fails to Save the Universe is on tonight. That is the spinoff of The Big Bang Theory. Celebrity Family Feud. And don't forget the 13th season premiere of Impractical Jokers on TBS. And that's my Danielle report.
0: It is Zookeeper's Week. The sound I hear in every zoo. I don't know if I'd feel very comfortable in this zoo.
2: What century is this from?
0: I love the brass instruments playing in the background. This sounds like something from like one of the rides at Disney.
2: Yeah, it does.
0: Oh, don't go there.
1: It sounds like the Tiki Room a little.
0: Don't go down that river. The tiger will eat us.
1: What's that one? Jungle Cruise.
3: Yep.
0: All right, so it is Zookeeper's Appreciation Week, and where's the music? So what have you done here, Gandhi?
2: All right, so I took a bunch of different sounds from different animals, and I isolated them, and we're going to play you a sound, and you just have to name what that animal is.
0: So you need to know your animals.
2: Yeah, they're all over the place.
0: Diamond, they need to know their animals, okay?
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0: Because, you know, when we get a bad contestant, it really just all falls to hell.
4: Oh, no, now my heart is racing.
0: So if you know your animal sounds, call Diamond now at 800-242-0100.
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Seacrest with you on New York's number one hit music station, Z100. Our listener Jackie is in a bind. She thinks her friend is being cheated on, but she doesn't know for sure. So what do you do? We'll talk to her at 11:20, then 2 hours commercial free. 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
1: 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Up next, we have a caller on the line who thinks that her friend is being cheated on and she doesn't know what to do about it. We've been down this path before. 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

Fans of Zara Larsson have taken to calling her Beyonce Jr. because of her soaring vocal runs and ever-beaming smile on stage. Thing is, there's probably nobody on earth who Zara idolizes more than Beyonce. So how is she processing all that? I'll tell you in the countdown coming up. Z100. I heard you.

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0: Thursday's Countdown, Seacrest with you. Rolling up to number one in just a second. So if you can hang for a few, you're going to get all the good ones at once. Bruno Mars. Number one yesterday opens up to day 5. Risk It All.
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1: Some Caribbean flavor tonight.
0: Jazz in July kicks off at 7. Don't forget a blanket.

It's Z100. There's another screening under the Brooklyn Bridge tonight for the wildly popular Movies with a View series at Pier 1's Harbor View Lawn. There might not be a more scenic spot to watch a film on the planet than this one, with the skyline of Manhattan smiling back at you. Tonight, it's The Talented Mr. Ripley. Get there at 6. You want to check it out. Looks like we're

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0: Jazz in July kicks off at 7. Don't forget a blanket. Z100.

0: 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Tanya, with a trending report on deck here, what are you looking at?
1: Do you guys believe the statement, if he wanted to, he would?
0: It's so vague.
1: It's so vague, but it's like so accurate.
0: Right. If he wanted to, he would. About what? What context?
1: Everybody is always, you know, like it's that big question.

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If you got a problem, we can offer advice. 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We'll circle back on that in just a sec.

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0: 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I'm Crystal Rosas. If you missed seeing the Knicks championship trophy, don't worry. It's going to be on display at the American Museum of Natural History starting Monday.
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1: What's up? I'm Crystal Rosas. A fan did a post, Dominic Fike albums as cakes, and said, "Don't forget about me" would be a lemon cake because it's sour and sweet. Dominic Fike, Baby Doll on Z100. 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I can't.

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Welcome. We're at Commercial Freezy 100, New York's number one hit music station. Did you see Nike is releasing NYC Subway Rat Air Force Ones? They're like a color of gray rat.

0: Z100 New York's number one hit music station. I'm Crystal Rosas. Are you Ian Levis around the tri-state? This kleisoparalysis, whatever you say, outbreak. Are New Yorkers freaking out about it? Our girl Nat Now News took the streets to see what New Yorkers are saying.
1: Better than some Ozempic GLP-1. So, hey, listen, if you got to eat some veggies, eat some fruits to get a parasite and lose some weight, 2026, no?

0: That was New Somber, My Body Isn't Ready, on Commercial Free Z100, New York's number one hit music station. I'm Crystal Rosas with Arena here in Jersey. You want to give a shout out to someone, Mija?
1: My mom and my dad.
0: Aw, what are their names?
1: Kirsten and Lou.
0: And why are they the best?
1: Because they get me everything that I want.
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0: We love you too. Well, it looks like you get everything you want because you're the best daughter ever. So congrats to you, queen.
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I'm Crystal Rosas, and tomorrow is our free guest Friday. Hang out with Elvis Duran and the morning show, because at 8:10, they're going to give you a chance to win $1,000 in gas money tomorrow morning, 8:10, with Elvis Duran and the morning show.

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Get bus, I'm Crystal Rosas. I've been talking all week how I've been wanting to see The Odyssey. Finally saw it last night with my hubby and my bonus team and my sobrino. We all loved it, except for my sobrino did fall asleep. But we watched it in the regular theater, the Peasant Theater, because IMAX was all sold out everywhere. I thought it was great, even though we saw it in the regular theater.

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The final movie trailer for Camp Rock 3 dropped. We're going to see the Jonas Brothers returning, dropping on Disney Channel and Disney Plus August 13th.

You know, we're 2 hours commercial free Z100, New York's number one hit music station. I am Crystal Rosas, looking for you to be caller 100. We have your tickets to see Hayley Williams from Paramore. Duh, she is that girl. And she is pulling up. So we want to make sure that you are in. Just be caller 100, 800-242-0100. Caller 100, you are going to see Hayley Williams at Forest Hills Stadium this September. 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Good luck.

0: We are commercial free. Hanging out here in Ridgewood. Hi, Sabrina. What you up to, queen?
1: Nothing. Just wanting Hayley Williams tickets.
0: Fair enough. You're caller 100.
1: Oh, my God. Thank you.
0: You're welcome. She's pulling up Forest Hill Stadium September 16th, and you won a free t-shirt from our Z t-shirt shop with an iconic Z100 design. Sabrina, who do you think you're going to take to see Hayley?
1: My best friend.
0: What's her name?
1: I'm going to take Octavia. We went to see Paramore a couple years ago. Now we're going to see Hayley.
0: You're such a real one, Sabrina. Congrats again.
1: Thank you. Thank you so much.
0: You deserve it. Now, you hanging out. More winning on the way in the 5 o'clock hour. Your chance to see Pitbull. So take us wherever you go with your free iHeartRadio.

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1: 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Get by, I'm Crystal Hulsas. People want to know more about Niall Horan's girlfriend. She's an interior designer. Her name is Amelia Woolley. So far, they've kept things pretty under wraps. Here's Taste So Good.

commercial free Z100, New York's number one hit music station. ¿Qué pasa, Crystal Rosas? Yesterday, a lot of us were not shocked at the news that last season's Love Island, Nick Olandria, apparently they broke up. But there's another rumor that maybe Olandria is dating Travis Scott. I saw this on the blog Des Moines. So they're sometimes shaky with their sources. But what do you think, Travis Scott, Olandria from Love Island? I could see it.

new Ariana Grande. Hate That I Made You Love Me on Z100, New York's number one hit music station. Talking about her new album, Petal, she's saying it's basically about something that is full of life, growing through the cracks of something cold and hard and challenging. 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

station. I'm Chris Novoselic, wishing a very happy birthday to our video producer, Liam. Happy birthday, Liam, for you. We're doing this. Caller 100, you are going to see Pitbull. Mr. 305 pulling up to Northwell at Jones Beach, August 25th. That's coming up. 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That and your tickets to see Pitbull right now. New music, Olivia Rodrigo, Stupid Song.

0: I'm Chris Odelsas here in Brooklyn. Hi, Reem. What you up to?
1: Hi. I'm coming back from Long Island.
0: All right. How was your day in Long Island?
1: Lots of traffic.
0: Oh, no. Well, we're so thankful, Reem, that you hang out with us while you're stuck in traffic and that you're caller 100, queen.
1: Oh, my God. Yay. I'm so excited.
0: For real. Your tickets to see Mr. 305. Mr. Worldwide Pitbull at Northwell at Jones Beach, August 25th. I feel like I really sounded like Pitbull for a second there. Anyways, congrats, Reem.
1: I can't wait.

Z100, New York's number 1 hit music station. Thanks for hanging out all afternoon. My time's up, but our girl Kiana will be in next. She is going to have so much stuff for you to win, so make sure you're locked in with her. 6 to 10, I'm back tomorrow afternoon. Until then, I like Crystal.

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0: 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From Dominic Fike. I can't believe this song is from 2018 and kind of gaining a new life and presence right now. I love when that happens. And this song is so deserving of it. It's called Baby Doll. It's new on Z100.

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0: I literally just got out of work, so that just made my day.
1: Wow. Oh, we're so glad we can do that for you. What do you do?
0: I work in ShopRite. I'm a manager there.
1: The amount of people you got to be dealing with on a daily basis. So you are well deserving of this family four pack of tickets to Mountain Creek Water Park. Who is this?
0: Michelle and Jocelyn, mom and daughter.
1: I love this. And where are you ladies from?
0: We are from Harrelson, New Jersey.
1: Well, you guys really are nearby, Vernon, New Jersey. You guys have such a blast. It's going to be great at Mountain Creek Water Park.
0: Oh, I'm so excited. That's awesome. Thank you so much.
1: You're so welcome. We're doing these all this week. And more info at mountaincreek.com for your tickets.

Just when I thought I couldn't love Olivia anymore, she does this. It's Kiana on Z100. Obviously, her big upcoming Daisy Chains Fields Festival. She has collaborated with Etsy to make handmade merch to sell at this festival. So

So, New York Red Bulls are going to be at Sports Illustrated Stadium this Saturday. And if you're trying to go to see them take on Charlotte, your tickets happen at 7:20 here on Z100. Right now, this is new Taylor Swift, I Knew It, I Knew You.

0: It's Kiana on Z100. Alexis, you got to go. You're a longtime fan.
1: And I used to watch her also on Victorious and the Cat, like on like Nickelodeon also as a kid.
0: Oh, so you're an OG. Anybody who knows like Sam and Cat knows the lore.
1: Exactly. The lore goes deep. Yes.

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0: from Wanacue, New Jersey. You trying to see the New York Red Bulls take on Charlotte this Saturday?
1: Yes.
0: Oh, good, because you're caller 100, my friend.
1: Yeah.
2: Thank you.
0: It's going to be so much fun. You got a family four-pack in.
2: Nice.
0: So after watching the World Cup, I mean, this is going to be amazing, right? What team are you rooting for?
2: Well, USA, of course.
0: Well, of course. Mark was definitely there with the fireworks and the hot dogs. We're so happy for you. Family four-pack in to see Red Bull New York take on Charlotte this Saturday. Enjoy, friend.

0: 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This new album of hers didn't come by just her, but also her friends. She recommends you create something with a friend, too.
1: 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It could be a cake. It could be a song. It could be a mess of sorts.
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0: 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Alyssa, what do you have to pay for?
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0: You did not.
1: Yeah.
0: Oh my gosh. 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